AM, it's Paul. I was listening to the album. Good fucking luck. You're on your own.

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Now next Friday I come out in Evelyn, and out the door I went.

That's my wife. He come out of the house. 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I know there was no. He said, I don't know, man. She kind of funny, you know. I said, I know. Everybody funny.

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Here's a picture that I saved too long. Here's my credit card and keys, and the reason I won't find peace. Here's a song I should not complete.